0: You know the specific white cheese they use for the quesadillas, the Mexican restaurants?
1: It's not.
0: They went all out.
2: Nobody cares.
0: It's something exotic. And I felt it this morning, by the way. I was learning. I was I'm adjusting slowly but surely to the
3: TMI,
0: to the new Mexican restaurant I had to go to last night on the local, the authentic Mexican food I had on Cape Cod in the middle of Cape Cod after a baseball game leads us to the Addie can attest. I did it again during the break. I did it pre-show. I did it when we were talking about today's show, pre-show. I've listened to this highlight probably five times. Mexico's first goal last night in a win against Ecuador from Telemundo Deportes is electric.
4: Julián,

I just retweeted a video from June Lee, who is a really good investigative sports reporter that maybe has some ideas on why the Boston Celtics took such a garbage return for Jaylen Brown, and it has to do with private equity. I'll let you watch the video for yourself. If you follow me at Gingerly Tweets, I retweeted it, or you can follow June Lee, J-O-O-N-L-E-E. That would be well worth your follow as well.